It's our annual Kids Day at Leamington Raceway. It's a day dedicated to the next generation of racing fans, and we'll have lots of kids activities, multiple bicycle giveaways, face painting, t-shirt tosses, other prizes to be had, and more. And best of all, it's all free. This Sunday, bring the kids for an afternoon of unforgettable family fun at Leamington Raceway. Post time 1 p.m.

This is Marcus Passeri of 107.9 The Berg with your weekend lineup, now powered by La Una. This weekend brings the open-air finale to close off another wildly successful summer for our bustling town. Friday night, the night market will be up one last time from 5 to 9 p.m., and the Dave Wilson Band, including yours truly on drums, will be bringing the tunes that evening from 7 to 9 p.m. Saturday will include all of the usual open-air activities, along with an insane lineup of live music, 13 different acts from noon to 6:30, not the luckiest number in the world, but hey, spooky season is right around the corner. And Sunday brings yoga in the park at 10 a.m., historical tours at 2 p.m., and coffee and culture at 3 p.m. with Doug Bix closing out the musical side of things. Come out and bid farewell to open air, folks. Also happening all weekend long is the 172nd Harrow Fair. You heard that right, 172nd. That is as unbelievable as it is incredible. I'm sure we've all been to the Harrow Fair at least once in our lives. It's always a great time, filled with tons of wondrous live entertainment, thrilling rides, delicious eats, friendly competitions, auctions, farm animals, literally everything. I'm telling you, head to harrowfair.com to see it all. There is a lot. And what a lineup of music as well. I don't mean to toot my own horn here, but the Dave Wilson Band will be playing 1 p.m. on the Sunday with, you guessed it, yours truly on drums. So don't you dare miss the fairgrounds this weekend. It is gonna be a blast. This Saturday, it's the 5th annual Saints Labor Day Show on the 5th. How about that? Powered by La Una and produced by the Bank Theater, this show will be from 7 to 11 p.m. at the Leamington Amphitheater. The Saints are a supergroup made up of some of the biggest names of the Windsor-Essex music scene, such as Jeff Burrows, Jody Rafool, Kelly Hoppe, Wes Buckley, and that's only a few. It's free to attend and going to be an absolute spectacle. That being said, all donations will be going towards Leamington food banks, so it is for a great cause as well, folks. Also happening this Saturday is yet another exciting open stage down at Musicland. Everyone's welcome to attend and encouraged to perform. Doors open at 6:30 with the show starting at 7 p.m. Yours truly will be hosting, so you'll be in good hands. So come out and strut your stuff, Amherstburg. We'll love to see you there. Sunday, September 6th kicks off down at the coziest nook in our town, the River Bookshop, for Storytime at 11 a.m. Educator Ina Berard will be returning as the guest reader to share some stories about friendship and the classroom to wish everyone a very happy and exciting back to school week. Then it's Kids Day down at the Leamington Raceway this Sunday the 6th at 1 p.m. dedicated to the next generation of racing fans. There will be multiple bicycle giveaways, t-shirt tosses, face painting, kids activities in general, a miniature horse race, and more. And as always, there will also be a $100 gas card giveaway and a chance to win $500 playing Press Your Luck only at the Leamington Raceway. Post time is at 1 p.m. Be there, folks. 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

This is Marcus Passeri of 107.9 The Berg with your weekend lineup, now powered by La Una. This weekend brings the open-air finale to close off another wildly successful summer for our bustling town. Friday night, the night market will be up one last time from 5 to 9 p.m., and the Dave Wilson Band, including yours truly on drums, will be bringing the tunes that evening from 7 to 9 p.m. Saturday will include all of the usual open-air activities, along with an insane lineup of live music, 13 different acts from noon to 6:30. Not the luckiest number in the world, but hey, spooky season is right around the corner. And Sunday brings yoga in the park at 10 a.m., historical tours at 2 p.m., and coffee and culture at 3 p.m. with Doug Bix closing out the musical side of things. Come out and bid farewell to open air, folks. Also happening all weekend long is the 172nd Harrow Fair. You heard that right, 172nd. That is as unbelievable as it is incredible. I'm sure we've all been to the Harrow Fair at least once in our lives. It's always a great time, filled with tons of wondrous live entertainment, thrilling rides, delicious eats, friendly competitions, auctions, farm animals, literally everything. I'm telling you, head to harrowfair.com to see it all. There is a lot. And what a lineup of music as well. I don't mean to toot my own horn here, but the Dave Wilson Band will be playing 1 p.m. on the Sunday with, you guessed it, yours truly on drums. So don't you dare miss the fairgrounds this weekend. It is going to be a blast. This Saturday, it's the 5th annual Saints Labor Day Show on the 5th. How about that? Powered by La Una and produced by the Bank Theater, this show will be from 7 to 11 p.m. at the Leamington Amphitheater. The Saints are a supergroup made up of some of the biggest names of the Windsor-Essex music scene, such as Jeff Burrows, Jody Rafool, Kelly Hoppe, Wes Buckley, and that's only a few. It's free to attend and going to be an absolute spectacle. That being said, all donations will be going towards Leamington food banks, so it is for a great cause as well, folks. Also happening this Saturday is yet another exciting open stage down at Musicland. Everyone's welcome to attend and encouraged to perform. Doors open at 6:30 with the show starting at 7 p.m. Yours truly will be hosting, so you'll be in good hands. So come out and strut your stuff, Amherstburg. We'll love to see you there. Sunday, September 6th kicks off down at the coziest nook in our town, the River Bookshop, for Storytime at 11 a.m. Educator Ina Berard will be returning as the guest reader to share some stories about friendship and the classroom to wish everyone a very happy and exciting back-to-school week. Then it's Kids Day down at the Leamington Raceway this Sunday the 6th at 1 p.m. Dedicated to the next generation of racing fans, there will be multiple bicycle giveaways, t-shirt tosses, face painting, kids' activities in general, a miniature horse race, and more. And as always, there will also be a $100 gas card giveaway and a chance to win $500 playing Press Your Luck only at the Leamington Raceway. Post time is at 1 p.m. Be there, folks. 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

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This weekend brings the open-air finale to close off another wildly successful summer for our bustling town. Friday night, the night market will be up one last time from 5 to 9 p.m., and the Dave Wilson Band, including yours truly on drums, will be bringing the tunes that evening from 7 to 9 p.m. Saturday will include all of the usual open-air activities, along with an insane lineup of live music, 13 different acts from noon to 6:30, not the luckiest number in the world, but hey, spooky season is right around the corner. And Sunday brings yoga in the park at 10 a.m., historical tours at 2 p.m., and coffee and culture at 3 p.m. with Doug Bix closing out the musical side of things. Come out and bid farewell to open air, folks. Also happening all weekend long is the 172nd Harrow Fair. You heard that right, 172nd. That is as unbelievable as it is incredible. I'm sure we've all been to the Harrow Fair at least once in our lives. It's always a great time, filled with tons of wondrous live entertainment, thrilling rides, delicious eats, friendly competitions, auctions, farm animals, literally everything. I'm telling you, head to harrowfair.com to see it all. There is a lot. And what a lineup of music as well. I don't mean to toot my own horn here, but the Dave Wilson Band will be playing 1 p.m. on the Sunday with, you guessed it, yours truly on drums. So don't you dare miss the fairgrounds this weekend. It is going to be a blast. This Saturday, it's the 5th annual Saints Labor Day show on the 5th. How about that? Powered by La Yuna and produced by the Bank Theater, this show will be from 7 to 11 p.m. at the Leamington Amphitheater. The Saints are a supergroup made up of some of the biggest names of the Windsor-Essex music scene, such as Jeff Burrows, Jody Rafool, Kelly Hoppe, Wes Buckley, and that's only a few. It's free to attend and going to be an absolute spectacle. That being said, all donations will be going towards Leamington food banks, so it is for a great cause as well, folks. Also happening this Saturday is yet another exciting open stage down at Musicland. Everyone's welcome to attend and encouraged to perform. Doors open at 6:30 with the show starting at 7 p.m. Yours truly will be hosting, so you'll be in good hands. So come out and strut your stuff, Amherstburg. We'll love to see you there. Sunday, September 6th kicks off down at the coziest nook in our town, the River Bookshop, for story time at 11 a.m. Educator Ina Berard will be returning as the guest reader to share some stories about friendship and the classroom to wish everyone a very happy and exciting back-to-school week. Then it's Kids Day down at the Leamington Raceway this Sunday the 6th at 1 p.m. Dedicated to the next generation of racing fans, there will be multiple bicycle giveaways, t-shirt tosses, face painting, kids activities in general, a miniature horse race, and more. And as always, there will also be a $100 gas card giveaway and a chance to win $500 playing Press Your Luck only at the Leamington Raceway. Post time is at 1 p.m. Be there, folks. 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
5: Hi, this is John Fairley, host of Face to Face on your TV, and let me tell you something. 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It's the most important thing is our Hospice Face to Face campaign. 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This is our 24th year. 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Our 24th annual face-to-face on now to September 30th. Do it.
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